0: 80.
1: I'm Mick Jones of Foreigner.
0: 90.
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It's not time to make a change. 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There's so much you have to know.

0: Este programa es Páginas del Alma. ¿Quiere comunicarse con nosotros? Hágalo en la red social del Facebook digitando el nombre del programa. Allí podremos intercambiar opiniones. Usted podrá escuchar linda música o simplemente compartir los recuerdos maravillosos de aquellos años inolvidables, 60, 70 y 80.
1: You know, I've never been as happy as I was that morning. We were walking along the beach, a little like this one. It was that rare kind of autumn day that you only find in North America. Over there they call it Indian summer, but it was just our summer. And I can see you now in your long dress, looking like a beautiful watercolor. And I can remember what I told you that morning. A year ago, 1,000 years ago.

Today, I'm far away from that autumn morning, but it's almost as if I was there. I'm thinking of you. Where are you? What are you doing? Do I still exist for you? I'm like a wave drawn by the moon, slipping back on the sand, remembering the high tides, remembering the happiness and the sun shining over the sea 1,000 years ago. Or was it just last year?

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Different types who wear a day coat, pants with stripes and cutaway coat, perfect fits. Puttin' on the Ritz.

the Ritz. 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The time is right for us tonight. 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
2: kids. Like the cool kids. 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